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0: Def Cab for Cutie, their new one called Riptides. Fontaine's DC, the Irish band, gave us Jackie Down the Line. Here's Maggie Rogers from 2018 and Light On.
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